Just want to be by you. Luke Holmes there. What's up? Hey, Chris Matthews checking in. All right, second Monday is now over and done with, or Tuesday. Anyway, Zach John King, new country from him up after Morgan Wallen.

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0: phone, keys, wallet, and you. That's all she needs. Lainey Wilson there. It is Chris Matthews. Dan and Shay coming up. Megan Maroney as well.
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1: AP News, I'm Ben Thomas. The Supreme Court's the latest target of President Trump's ire. Sagar Magani reports he lashed out at the justices for rejecting his push to restrict mail-in voting for the midterms.
2: On social media, the president says the radical left bullies the conservative majority court into making decisions that set back the country at least 100 years. Three of the justices are his appointees. All three voted against him, and the president seethed, writing, "They're not the people I interviewed."
3: He is very frustrated.
2: At a White House briefing, Attorney General Todd Blanche said the president should speak out when the high court upsets him.
3: He has every right.
2: Blanche says the administration will comply with the ruling.
3: That doesn't mean that we're not going to do everything in this administration that we can to make sure that there are free and fair elections.
2: Sagar Magani, Washington.
1: The board of Washington's Kennedy Center has voted to close the performance venue for renovations. President Trump says it needs safety repairs. But it comes after a federal judge blocked the board from returning Trump's name to the building.
4: We want to make sure that we keep the Kennedy Center healthy.
1: Democratic Representative Joyce Beatty is an ex officio member of the board.
4: And certainly, as you know, we have been dealing with the unlawful naming, and it is being held hostage. Every time there's an issue that comes up, it has been connected. We will consider or do this, but, or unless, it has Donald Trump's name on the building.
1: Meanwhile, on Capitol Hill,
5: Senate Democrats blocked a bill to create a new regulatory framework for cryptocurrency after demanding more limits on President Trump's investments. Cryptocurrency companies have become a major political force, and the president has amassed significant wealth in crypto while in office. Republicans say it could now stall indefinitely. The House and the Senate will be out of session during October and before the midterm elections. I'm Ed Donahue.
1: This is AP News.
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what he'll never have. You got Dylan Scott there. You got Chris Matthews here. And how about a little water at a wedding? You're going to have some new Graylin James after Billy Currington. Here's Good Direction.

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2: 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It's Tucker Wetmore, and this is my new song, Who Told You?

0: what's up? 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And that was my new song. Who told you that?
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1: AP News, I'm Ben Thomas. The Trump administration is stripping tens of millions of dollars in military aid from Europe and the Middle East. Saka Magani has details.
2: The roughly $52 million was for Slovakia, North Macedonia, Tunisia, and Iraq. The State Department says it's reprogramming the money to back conservative-leaning governments in Panama, Ecuador, Colombia, and Peru.
3: Us getting involved in the region is not a favor.
2: Secretary of State Marco Rubio.
3: It is essential to our own security, to our own prosperity.
2: And the administration will provide the Western Hemisphere with more support, focusing on fighting drug trafficking and illegal immigration. Foreign military financing lets nations use U.S. taxpayer dollars to buy military equipment from American defense contractors. Sagar Magani, Washington.
1: Sources tell AP the Trump administration plans to deliver 2,000-pound bombs to Israel as part of a $2.8 billion arms package. It includes 40,000 of the powerful bombs. The Biden administration paused their delivery 2 years ago amid concerns about the possibility of mass casualties in Gaza. Federal authorities say Russia's intelligence services are seeking to kill people in the U.S. and European countries supporting Ukraine. An indictment unsealed in Manhattan federal court names five people it alleges are part of a network seeking to carry out the killings and terrorism. None of the five are in custody, and they are presumed to be living abroad. FBI officials say they have disrupted Russian attempts to conduct violent acts in Washington, D.C. and throughout the U.S., including the targeting of a prominent Russian dissident this summer. The board of the Kennedy Center has voted to close it over financial issues amid a dispute over putting President Trump's name on the building. And the House Oversight Committee has recommended holding billionaire Leon Black in contempt of Congress in the investigation of Jeffrey Epstein. This is AP News.
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All My Exes will agree. You got Lauren Elena, Chase Matthew, and her best charting song in quite a while. Congrats on the success there. Ben, by now, got some latest Morgan Wallen after Darius Rucker.

0: Nicole Wetzel getting help from Ella Langley. She is everywhere. Jaded is that new song. Stick around. Country must be countrywide. 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
2: Hey, y'all, I'm Chase Matthew. Here's my new song, Holding It Down. Holding It Down is about the small town heroes and realizing you don't got to leave your small town to be a hero. I'm talking the firefighters, the EMS, the police, the teachers, the doctors, the nurses, and everybody else in between that keeps a small town going on a daily basis.

0: 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I'm Chase Matthew. You just heard my song, Holding It Down.
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0: That's Morgan Wallen. Been by now. I'm Rich Krieger. Jason Aldean up next.
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0: That's Tucker Wetmore, the song 321. Lauren Elena before that. I'm Rich Krieger. Coming up, how to stop yourself from crying. Also, Hudson Westbrook.
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0: 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I'm Rich Krieger. 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

0: already the case of country music versus any other music on the radio. 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
1: That's Dan and Jay with Say So. I'm Rich Krieger. Coming up, more great country music. We'll kick it off with Ty Myers.
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you feeling country all over? Well, you better be. Otherwise, we're not doing our job. Playing Tomorrow's Country today for Talking Rock. You're in Mountain Country. Ooh.

0: That's Nate Smith. Fix What You Didn't Break. Morgan Wallen. Before that, I'm Rich Krieger. Coming up, Walking Backwards is having its moment. Also, we'll hear from Riley Green.
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2: AP News, I'm Marcela Sanchez. A news helicopter used by NBC and Telemundo crashed in the Los Angeles neighborhood yesterday, killing at least three people. Officials in the NBC outlet say the incident happened while reporters were covering the nearby crash of an SUV and a city bus. European Commission President Ursula von der Leyen tells Canadian Prime Minister Mark Carney that she wants to open the door for Canada to become the European Union's first associate member. She made the comments during her annual State of the European Union address.
3: And dear Mark, I said we must urgently reimagine our partnerships. So I would like to work with you on opening the door for Canada to being the first associate member of the European Union.
2: Carney has called for a unique alliance with the EU as Canada seeks to reduce its heavy dependence on U.S. trade. AP correspondent Sagar Magani reports FBI Director Kash Patel is defending the loosening of some bureau hiring requirements. At a Senate hearing, Democrat Dick Durbin said the FBI has stopped automatically disqualifying some applicants
4: who have stolen from fire employees, paid for sex, are engaged in bestiality.
5: Director Kash Patel says that's not about lowering standards.
6: We did not want to punish victims of bestiality, victims who were trafficked. We did not want to make it an automatic disqualification for the FBI to consider you.
5: It wasn't good enough for Republican John Kennedy after Patel noted subordinates recommended the changes.
7: Why didn't you just say, what planet did you parachute in from?
5: Patel says that was his reaction, but he came to see the changes as a way of supporting victims.
2: This is AP News.
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That's Luke Combs, Be By You. I'm Rich Krieger. Coming up, one of Dolly Parton's former homes is on the market. Here's Chris Stapleton.

0: If your life is a country song, then right here is where you'll hear your very own soundtrack.
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0: That's Jason Aldean with his latest single, Anytime Soon. Max McNown, before that, I'm Rich Krieger. Coming up, you should never comment on somebody's weight. Also, Lauren Elena.
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1: At least three people have been killed after a news helicopter used by NBC and Telemundo crashed in a Los Angeles neighborhood. The incident happened while reporters were covering the nearby crash of an SUV and a city bus. Eliana Moreno, a reporter for NBC4 and Telemundo 52, and pilot George Marceneve were two of the victims. Officials say another person killed was in a parking lot. For a third time, the U.S. House has voted to end the war in Iran, approving a war powers resolution that would block President Trump's ability to continue military action without congressional approval. None of the resolutions have made it to the president's desk, where Trump would almost certainly veto the measure. Meanwhile, the Iran war is continuing to get more expensive. AP Washington correspondent Sagar Magani has more.
2: The nonpartisan Congressional Budget Office says the war cost the U.S. more than $38 billion through August 1st. That's in line with what Pentagon Chief Pete Hegseth told a Senate panel in late July.
3: The estimate we have as of today is $37.5 billion.
2: And the CBO says the price tag will grow up to $3 billion or more per month. The office says the war is expected to contribute to inflation into next year's first quarter. Sagar Magani, Washington.
4: We want to bring the relationship with Canada to the highest level possible.
1: European Commission President Ursula von der Leyen tells Canadian Prime Minister Mark Carney she wants to open the door for Canada to become the EU's first associate member. She spoke during her annual State of the European Union address. Carney is expected to address the European Parliament tomorrow.
4: European Union.
1: More stories at apnews.com. 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
7: 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Braves back on the winning track. 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We'd love to talk to you. Let's talk about what we got coming up for you. Hey, man, how about great new music? Young man that was actually in studio with our very own Jim Quinton not so long ago. He's got a brand new tune. His name is Brett Westgrove. Really cool dude, too. Hudson Westbrook's got some brand new music. And we'll get the making man, Jason Aldean, to go ahead and crank things up for you next. Currently, we got mostly clear skies. 67 degrees as we get this Wednesday going. Are you ready? Let's do this thing, shall we?
8: Well, a very good Wednesday morning to you, North Georgia. We've got partly to mostly cloudy skies to start, and then we'll be transitioning to more of a mostly clear sky by later today. So that means bright skies eventually. Plenty of them, by the way. Upper 80s for highs later this afternoon. I hope your Wednesday morning is terrific. You're halfway there. I am Georgia meteorologist Holly Estreno in the GNN Weather Center.
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1: Hudson Westbrook with some new music for you on the station playing Tomorrow's Country Today, along with your all-time favorites. Going into the vault, pulling out some classics, and man, we just have a ball with it because we know you like to hear it all here in Mountain Country. That's Hudson's new single entitled The Joker. No, I don't think Batman's anywhere nearby on that one. Also, Craig Morgan with Little Bit of Life. Like that song from Craig. Also, Brett Westgrove, who was in studio with our Jim Quinton not so long ago. That's his new single, I Think You're Lying. And Jason Aldean's got a new project that he's dropping, and that's his new single from it, anytime soon. It's 6:20 as you get this Wednesday going. Thanks for making us a part of your day. I'm about ready to go ahead and have some more coffee. I even brought in the griddle. I might just have to make me some bacon and eggs here this morning. Whatever you're doing this morning to go ahead and get yourself ready to go, glad you made us a part of your day, and I've got some more hot country to go ahead and get you rolling too, including that redhead. Reba's got a new single and a new EP about to drop. I've got that single for you next on the Mountain Country Morning Show.
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2: Leaders in Daugherty County say they're considering implementing a new juvenile curfew that would punish parents if their kids get in trouble with the law.
3: I think by holding the parents accountable, you get more teeth into the situation.
4: That's Daugherty County Police Chief Kenneth Johnson telling WALB county leaders want parents to be more involved when their children get in trouble.
3: But if you keep repeating itself and this child gets in some trouble, so we will hold that child accountable, then we'll hold the parent accountable at the same time.
4: The city of Albany already has its own curfew ordinance, and now the county wants to follow suit by having parents face escalating consequences if their child continuously gets cited. The first violation would be a warning, the second involves juvenile court, and third would criminally charge or fine the parents. Commissioners said they plan to consider the ordinance at a later date. I'm Rosie Rivera.
2: Amanda Hollowell, the Democratic nominee for Georgia's 1st Congressional District in coastal Georgia, has received the endorsement of former U.S. Secretary of Transportation Pete Buttigieg. In a statement, Buttigieg said in part that there is no such thing as a permanently red district and that Hollowell has demonstrated it throughout her campaign. WSAV-TV reports that Hollowell's platform focuses on making housing more affordable and protecting voter rights. The 46-year-old will compete against Republican Jim Kingston and Dylan Costello of the Socialist Labor Party in the November 3rd general election. And retailer Target is giving Georgia parents a chance to clean out the garage and save some cash while keeping their kids safe.
5: The retailer's popular car seat trade-in event returns September 20th through October 3rd. You bring in an old, expired, or damaged car seat and recycle it at participating stores. In return, shoppers get a 20% Target Circle bonus to use on new car seats. Target says the program's kept millions of car seats out of landfills over the past decade. I'm Monica Nelson.
2: And I'm Liz Kennedy.
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6: Buttermilk Biscuit.
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8: Well, a very good Wednesday morning to you, North Georgia. We've got partly to mostly cloudy skies to start, and then we'll be transitioning to more of a mostly clear sky by later today. So that means bright skies eventually. Plenty of them, by the way. Upper 80s for highs later this afternoon. I hope your Wednesday morning is terrific. You're halfway there. I am Georgia meteorologist Holly Estreno in the GNN Weather Center.
0: Your 630 Mountain Country weather forecast is brought to you by the Loving Road Stop and Go, where you can stop in this morning for some of the best breakfast in the area. And if you haven't tried their tasty buttermilk biscuits, it is a must do. 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Joe and Julie always feed you good too, because they change up their daily food specials. 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That's the Loving Road Stop and Go. It's 67 degrees in Blue Ridge.

0: 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It's called Almost Mine here on Mountain Country 103.9 and 94.3 FM. 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Just before Kristen's new single, an Australian duo by the name of Zach and George from Down Under. 2-4 is the name of it. Or twofer. That's the way it should be said. Yeah, man. Don't be doing just onesies. Do a twofer here in Mountain Country. Can't wait to go ahead and hear more from them, man, because they like to crank it up. It is 6:41 here on your Wednesday morning. Welcome to the Mountain Country Morning Show. Steve Nichols with you to get you through up until 10 o'clock before I turn the reins over to Jim Quinton. Let's find out what's happening in your Mountain Country community calendar. That's brought to you by the Riverwalk Shops in McKaysville. Coming up this Saturday, Epworth is having their Community Fall Festival from 10 a.m. to 2 p.m. at the Epworth Community Center at 221 Schoolhouse Road in Epworth. There is no entry fee, and there's all sorts of great activities. And the activity tickets are $5 each. It's going to have, there's going to be pumpkin painting and decorating, a dunking booth, hatchet throwing, sack races, cornhole, a cakewalk, and a silent auction, too. 100% of the proceeds benefit Shop with a Cop, the Christian Learning Center, Boy Scouts Troop Number 32, and the Epworth Community Club. And that's the Epworth Community Fall Festival this Saturday, September 19th, from 10 a.m. to 2 p.m. at the Epworth Community Center at 221 Schoolhouse Road in Epworth. And also, Fannin County residents are invited to a public meeting this coming Thursday, tomorrow at 2 p.m., that's going to be held at the Emergency Operations Center, located at 20 Station Ridge in Blue Ridge. The county will review its draft of hazard mitigation plan, okay? And that's going to be addressing preparations for disasters and other hazards. A plan, obviously, it's a draft. The plan is still being developed, so public suggestions are encouraged before it's finalized. All interested residents, businesses, and organizations are welcome to attend. That's tomorrow at 2 p.m. for Fannin County residents at the Emergency Operations Center, 20 Station Ridge in Blue Ridge, as the county reviews its draft of their hazard mitigation plan. That's just a couple of the great things in your Mountain Country community calendar, and it's brought to you by the Riverwalk Shops in McKaysville.
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Well,

0: Little Miss Dynamite, Brenda Lee taking us back to 1973 with Wrong Ideas. Just before that, a mountain track from Timmy McKeever. It's called Back to Back. And a lovely lady who came in to visit with our own Jim Quinton. Her name is Kimberly Burke. Before that, with her debut single, My Circus. And Jordan Davis got it started with Mets. Good morning. Welcome into your Wednesday, and we welcome you to the Mountain Country Morning Show. Steve Nichols with you, where we've got plenty of great music and a brand new song. It's the first posthumous release from Dolly Parton as she teams up with the First Ladies of Bluegrass here on WPPL-FM, Blue Ridge and Blairsville, a.k.a. Thank you, Mountain Country singers. We are WPPL-FM, Blue Ridge and Blairsville. 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
1: 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AP News, I'm Marcela Sanchez. The Kennedy Center Board has voted to close the venue, AP correspondent Julie Walker reports.
2: The naming of the Kennedy Center seems to be at the center of its closing. The board voting in a Tuesday meeting that President Trump and his Commerce Secretary were at to shut it down over both finances and a dispute about putting Trump's name on it. Earlier in the day, a federal judge blocking the Kennedy Center board from adding Trump's name anywhere, saying it would violate an earlier ruling that his name was illegally added to the building and needs congressional approval. Trump later posting on social media the closure was necessary for public safety and strongly implying the fate of the Kennedy Center depends largely on whether his name is attached. I'm Julie Walker.
1: The Trump administration is planning to send powerful bombs to Israel. AP correspondent Ben Thomas has more.
3: Sources tell AP the Trump administration plans to deliver 2,000-pound bombs to Israel as part of a $2.8 billion arms package. It includes 40,000 of those powerful bombs. The Biden administration paused their delivery 2 years ago amid concerns about the possibility of mass casualties in Gaza. Congress has been informally notified about the pending deal, which is not yet final. Most of it is to be paid for with foreign military financing, in which U.S. taxpayer dollars are given to Israel to turn around and buy the weapons from the U.S. Ben Thomas, Washington.
1: At least 3 people have been killed after a news helicopter used by NBC and Telemundo crashed in a neighborhood in Los Angeles. A reporter and the pilot were aboard the helicopter, while the third victim was killed on the ground. Global shares were higher despite losses on Wall Street. This is AP News.
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6: 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Or turn at the traffic light near Sue's Restaurant. 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
8: Well, a very good Wednesday morning to you, North Georgia. We've got partly to mostly cloudy skies to start, and then we'll be transitioning to more of a mostly clear sky by later today. So that means bright skies eventually. Plenty of them, by the way. Upper 80s for highs later this afternoon. I hope your Wednesday morning is terrific. You're halfway there. I am Georgia meteorologist Holly Estreno in the GNN Weather Center.
0: 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We have 66 degrees in Blue Ridge. Here comes Dolly and the Ladies of Bluegrass.
9: Are we ready, girls?
10: Ready? Yes, I am.
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0: Don't be making fun of a water tower town, man. This is where the best living is, man. Right here in the small towns, right here in the tri-state area. Scotty McCrary for you here in Mountain Country. Drew Baldridge before that with A Man Don't. And Dolly Parton, it's the first release since she passed away. And that's going to be the headline track of a tribute to the Stanley Brothers. And man, do those girls know how to rock it on out too. Dolly Parton and the First Ladies of Bluegrass with Bound to Ride, a song that was made famous by the Stanley Brothers back in the day. Let's find out what's happening in the world of sports in Mountain Country.
1: I'm Thomas Cage, GNN Sports. Teams are now switching focus to week two of the NFL season. The Lions visit the Bills on Thursday Night Football to kick things off. The Falcons host the Panthers on Sunday. Meanwhile, the Falcons defensive lineman Deshaun Hand's season could be over after just six plays. NFL Network reports the team believes Hand suffered a torn quad during Sunday's loss to Pittsburgh. College football is entering week three. Georgia visits Arkansas, Tech entertains Mercer, and Tennessee entertains Kennesaw State on Saturday. The Braves got blasted by the Cubs 7-3 in their series opener from Wrigley. Ronaldo Lopez gave up five runs over three innings. Atlanta still leads the NL East and will continue the three-game set tonight. Atlanta United hit the road again on Saturday to square off against the Portland Timbers at 10:30 p.m. Eastern Time. And after a long FIBA break, the Atlanta Dream are set to take on the Connecticut Sun at home on Thursday. That's sports. I'm Thomas Cage with the Georgia News Network.
0: Let's get back to your country with more of tomorrow's country today. This man's got a new project he's going to be dropping. It's always good to hear from Darius Rucker. Here's I Believe on the Mountain Country Morning Show.

0: Darius Rucker with brand new music. It's called I Believe, man. Great lyrics to that, too. Well done, Mr. Rucker. And we've got more great music on the way for you, too. Matter of fact, I got one of the Georgia boys on tap for you, Bryce Leatherwood. He's already ready for the weekend. Grain of Salt's on the way.
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0: Well, Hosses, let me tell you, you can't even spell country.
1: Now I can, too. K-U-N-T-R-Y.
0: Oh, Lord, have mercy.

0: I'd say it's a dead heat, but then again, I'm going to go with Emily Ann Roberts. Check out her Facebook and her TikTok. Her TikTok is funny. That's Alex Miller and Emily Ann Roberts. More country than ye. Also, Bryce Leatherwood with Grain of Salt, and it's 7:30. Let's go around the Peach State with GNN News. It's brought to you by ETC, and that's LJ Telephone Company.
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2: A man detained during an ICE raid.

0: at the Hyundai plant in Ilabel is filing a claim against the U.S. government. Alfredo Melgarejo filed his claim this week under the Federal Tort Claims Act. The act allows individuals to sue the government for injury, property loss, or death caused by a federal employee's negligence. The 54-year-old claims ICE agents used excessive force to detain him without probable cause. Melgarejo was reportedly in the U.S. on a work permit and was detained at the ICE Processing Center in Folkston for more than 7 months before being deported back to Colombia. A Georgia death row inmate is attempting to use a new law to halt his execution.
1: A man scheduled to be put to death for two Georgia murders is trying to avoid his Wednesday execution. The attorneys for Stacey Ian Humphreys are asking the court to stay the execution and resentence him due to a new law called the Georgia Survivors Justice Act. They plan to argue his early life was chaotic due to neglect and abuse. If the execution goes forward, the AJC reports Humphreys would be the 55th person to die by lethal injection in Georgia. I'm Thomas Cage.
0: The city of Columbus is taking a step towards giving the public access to life-saving tools. The city says it's installing 30 automated external defibrillators in parks and recreational areas. Interim Deputy Chief of EMS Brian Doherty tells WTVM-TV why these devices can make the difference between life and death.
2: There's been many occasions where we've had people collapse and go down and have a cardiac arrest event at parks, recreation areas, riverwalks, etc., before they place the AED stations around.
0: The city says it will install the devices by the end of the year. I'm Liz Kennedy.
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6: Well, a very good Wednesday morning to you, North Georgia. We've got partly to mostly cloudy skies to start, and then we'll be transitioning to more of a mostly clear sky by later today. So that means bright skies eventually. Plenty of them, by the way. Upper 80s for highs later this afternoon. I hope your Wednesday morning is terrific. You're halfway there. I am Georgia meteorologist Holly Estreno in the GNN Weather Center.
5: 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It's 67 degrees in Blue Ridge. Here's Randy Travis on your country station.

0: New music from Gavin Adcock. It's called Shoes. And before that, a new song, which was actually one that was done back in the day. They pulled it out after it hit the cutting room floor on some of the albums. It just didn't make it there. But they found some songs from Randy Travis, cleaned them up, and that is his latest. And it's some good old-fashioned country blues, same old way. Coming up on 7:43 for your Mountain Country Time as we take a trip around the Tri-State Mountain Country Community Calendar. 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Your registration must still be renewed. Only the way you receive proof of registration is changing. 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

0: The timeless sound of Merle Haggard and the Strangers, taking us back to 1967 with Branded Man. A mountain track just before that, courtesy of Orville Peck. It's called Too Little, Too Late. Also, American Blonde, who I'm still telling Jim Quentin he needs to get them in the studio. Those girls sound like a lot of fun. And that is one of their latest. It's called Delta Home. And Kenny Chesney's got a brand new project dropping in between his residency out there in Vegas World. It's called Goldfish here in Mountain Country, and we welcome you into the Wednesday edition of the Mountain Country Morning Show. Steve Nichols with you. More hot new countries on the way. Coe Wetzel teams up with Ella Langley, but the Chief Eric Church has got some brand new music, and we've got the new single for you next here on WPPL-FM, Blue Ridge and Blairsville. 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
1: AP News, I'm Marcela Sanchez. Three people were killed after an NBC and Telemundo news helicopter crashed in Los Angeles yesterday. A reporter and the pilot were aboard the helicopter, while a third victim was killed on the ground. Los Angeles City Supervisor Lindsay Horvath.
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1: Audio courtesy, ABC 7, Los Angeles. Officials in the news outlet say the incident happened while reporters were covering a fatal collision of an SUV and a city bus that left two people dead. Economists expect Federal Reserve Chair Kevin Warsh and his fellow policymakers to side with the markets and raise interest rates today. Meanwhile, President Trump has expressed that he wants the Fed to cut rates or leave them unchanged. Charlie Kirk's family is blaming officials in Utah for failing to prevent the conservative activist's assassination at Utah Valley University in 2025. They made the statement in a wrongful death notice. In Gaza, a building collapsed, killing at least 19 people and injuring dozens. AP correspondent Charles de Ledesma has more.
3: Among the dead were 8 children and 5 women, according to the Gaza Health Ministry. The toll's expected to rise as more bodies are recovered from the wreckage. Video shows civil defense crews surveying the wreckage and using bulldozers to dig out people, including children. The building had been partially destroyed in an Israeli strike earlier in the war. It was not immediately clear what's caused this collapse, but in Gaza, where the majority of buildings have been damaged or destroyed, dozens of multi-story structures have collapsed throughout the war, particularly during winter weather. I'm Charles de Ledesma.
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0: And your 8 o'clock news is brought to you by the Georgia Mountain Fairgrounds in Hiawassee, the country music capital of Georgia, bringing you great events and concerts all year long. And yeah, those Texas boys are coming. ZZ Top. Yeah, even though they lost their drummer Frank Beard, they've got a replacement because, as Billy Gibbons said, the show must go on and the music's got to keep on rolling. It's going to be a great show. And not only that, the Daley and Vincent Music Festival starts tomorrow, runs September 17th through the 19th. 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That's the Georgia Mountain Fairgrounds in Hiawassee. The 8 a.m. weather is on the way next, brought to you by Dr. Stacy, Dr. Hudson, and the great team of Family Life Chiropractic Center.
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9: Well, a very good Wednesday morning to you, North Georgia. We've got partly to mostly cloudy skies to start, and then we'll be transitioning to more of a mostly clear sky by later today. So that means bright skies eventually. Plenty of them, by the way. Upper 80s for highs later this afternoon. I hope your Wednesday morning is terrific. You're halfway there. I am Georgia meteorologist Holly Estreno in the GNN Weather Center.
0: 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We're at 67 degrees in Blue Ridge. Get ready. Here comes the Chief.
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0: We are the station that brings you tomorrow's country today, and that's brand new from Kelsey Hart. Love to be that guy. Before that, Blake Shelton, Turning Me On. We also had Co Wetzel and Ella Langley teaming up with Jaded. And Eric Church has some new music out. I can't wait to go ahead and hear the new project. And that's the first single he's releasing from it. It's called On the Road. 8:22 is your Mountain Country time. 67 degrees still at the WPPL studios. And that's going to change. The heat's going to stay with us all week long. But I've got some more great tunes on the way for you, including, well, she decided to go ahead and put together a country disco compilation, and she calls it Crisco. I don't know if she's trying to buck for an endorsement from Crisco, but okay. Miranda Lambert's on the way with her new single next on the Mountain Country Morning Show.
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0: Just letting the music roll. That's Josh Turner, Down in Georgia. And just before that, we had Miranda Lambert with Sunset Marquee. GNN News is on the way next at 8:30-ish. I went a little long because I just decided to play some tunes. But GNN News comes your way next. 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
2: Leaders in Daugherty County say they're considering implementing a new juvenile curfew that would punish parents if their kids get in trouble with the law.
3: I think by holding the parents accountable, you get more teeth into the situation.
4: That's Daugherty County Police Chief Kenneth Johnson telling WALB county leaders want parents to be more involved when their children get in trouble.
3: But if you keep repeating itself and this child gets in some trouble, so we will hold that child accountable, then we'll hold the parent accountable at the same time.
4: The city of Albany already has its own curfew ordinance, and now the county wants to follow suit by having parents face escalating consequences if their child continuously gets cited. The first violation would be a warning, the second involves juvenile court, and third would criminally charge or fine the parents. Commissioners said they plan to consider the ordinance at a later date. I'm Rosie Rivera.
2: Amanda Hollowell, the Democratic nominee for Georgia's first congressional district in coastal Georgia, has received the endorsement of former U.S. Secretary of Transportation Pete Buttigieg. In a statement, Buttigieg said in part that there is no such thing as a permanently red district and that Hollowell has demonstrated it throughout her campaign. WSAV-TV reports that Hollowell's platform focuses on making housing more affordable and protecting voter rights. The 46-year-old will compete against Republican Jim Kingston and Dylan Costello of the Socialist Labor Party in the November 3rd general election. And retailer Target is giving Georgia parents a chance to clean out the garage and save some cash while keeping their kids safe.
5: The retailer's popular car seat trade-in event returns September 20th through October 3rd. You bring in an old, expired, or damaged car seat and recycle it at participating stores. In return, shoppers get a 20% Target Circle bonus to use on new car seats. Target says the program's kept millions of car seats out of landfills over the past decade. I'm Monica Nelson.
2: And I'm Liz Kennedy.
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8: Well, hey there, North Georgia. As we continue through your Wednesday, it's already middle of the week. Look at us. And we're expecting increasing sunshine throughout today. So partly to mostly sunny skies, a better way to put it. Highs this afternoon, later in the upper 80s. I hope you're having a Awesome day. I'm Georgia meteorologist Holly Strano in the GNN Weather Center.
0: 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It's 68 degrees in Blue Ridge, and here comes Morgan Wallen.

0: Jason Scott and the High Heat, and brand new music for you, Fast As I Can Crawl, and the latest from Morgan Wallen, Been By Now, here on the Mountain Country Morning Show. Mountain Country time, 844. Let's go around the Mountain Country community calendars, brought to you by the Riverwalk Shops in McKaysville. The Kiwanis Blues Train is returning September 18th, featuring a scenic train ride through the North Georgia Mountains with live music, food, and drinks, followed by a block party in downtown Blue Ridge. 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And Picking in the Park continues every Thursday through September at Ron Henry Horseshoe Bend Park just outside McKaysville. Come enjoy an evening of live picking from 6 p.m. until dusk. Admission is free, and Picking in the Park is held weather permitting. And those are just two of the many great things in your Mountain Country community calendar, sponsored by the Riverwalk Shops in McKaysville.
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0: That's Xylem as we do a little back road hustle on a Wednesday. Also, Bradley Gaskin with Dying Proof, and I'm going into the vault. I'll be doing that in just about three in Mountain Country.
1: You know what day it is? 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

0: Look out. Johnny Cash, the man in black, Rosanna's going wild on your country state. Oh, thank you very much. Just jump right in, Mountain Country Singers. This is WPPL-FM, Blue Ridge and Blairsville. 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
1: Blue Ridge. AP News. I'm Marcela Sanchez. President Trump is traveling to North Carolina today to campaign with Republican Senate nominee Michael Whatley. The former National Party chairman is making his first bid for public office. He's trailed former Democratic Governor Roy Cooper in fundraising in recent months, and polling from over the summer showed Cooper with at least a slight lead. The Kennedy Center's board has voted to close most of the venue just hours after a federal judge blocked the institution from returning Trump's name to the building. In a social media post, Trump said the closure was needed for safety repairs, but added that those repairs would only happen if the board was allowed to move forward with plans to add his name to the building. A federal judge has said twice that can't happen without the approval of Congress.
2: And dear Mark, I said we must urgently reimagine our partnerships, so I would like to work with you on opening the door for Canada to being the first associate member of the European Union.
1: European Commission President Ursula von der Leyen tells Canadian Prime Minister Mark Carney she wants to open the door for Canada to become the EU's first associate member. She made the announcement in her annual State of the European Union address. Canada is seeking to reduce its dependence on the U.S. Trump's tariffs and repeated talk of making Canada the 51st state have soured the relationship between the North American neighbors. U.S. futures rose ahead of the Federal Reserve's decision on interest rates, with high expectations that they'll move higher. Oil prices declined for the first time this week, with Saudi Arabia's crucial oil pipeline closure adding to pressure on global oil supply. More stories at apnews.com. This is AP News.
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0: 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That's 706-946-6836, and that's Brock's Tri-County Transmissions. Alex Strand will join us with the 9 a.m. forecast coming up next, and that's brought to you by TDS Telecom.
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10: Mountain Country Weather. Well, hey there, North Georgia. As we continue through your Wednesday, it's already middle of the week. Look at us. And we're expecting increasing sunshine throughout today. So partly to mostly sunny skies, a better way to put it. Highs this afternoon, later in the upper 80s. I hope you're having an awesome day. I'm Georgia meteorologist Holly Strano in the GNN Weather Center.
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0: was in not so long ago visiting with her very own Jim Quinton, and then Jim said, oh yeah, man, I'd like to get that song on the air. And she's like, okay, do it. That's Laura Branham, Little Miss Branhamite, with Angel from Montgomery, doing some justice for John Prine and Bonnie Raitt here in Mountain Country. Before that, how about a couple of Texas boys? Yeah, and that's good stuff from Cody Johnson and Willie Nelson, Sad Songs and Waltzes. Also, another lovely little lady who visited with our very own Jim Quinton. Yeah, he gets all the interviews. You know, he just does, because he's Jim. He's only been doing this for about half a century. And now I'm getting a look like, you need to tell them that. That's Sophia Lee Davis, Long As I Can, and Colton Dawson, and Worth It. Got the set started for us. 9:20. That's your Mountain Country time, and you know, you've got several ways to listen to us. 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Thank you very much for that. Also, hey, you know what? I don't know what you got planned for next Tuesday, but Mountain Country Radio has your chance to go see ZZ Top live in concert at the Georgia Mountain Fairgrounds in Hiawassee this coming Tuesday night, September 22nd, 7 p.m. Many thanks to Hilda and the great folks over there at the fairgrounds, because they've given us pairs of tickets to give away. 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

0: Taking you back to 1979 here in Mountain Country. Yeah, man. Pull out the polyester, everybody. That's Sweet Melinda by Randy Barlow here on the Mountain Country Morning Show. Also thrown in there for you, too, new music from William Clark Green. Good time. Justin Moore. And that's a little different for Justin, but it sounds good. Missing You Night. Also, Magnolia Rising. Bet on Me. And Riley Green got it started with That's Just Me. And I'm just me. I'm Steve Nichols. Welcome into the Mountain Country Morning Show. As we take a trip around the Mountain Country Community Calendar, it's brought to you by the Riverwalk Shops in McKaysville. Georgia's annual volunteer waterway cleanup is about to take place. It's the annual Rivers Alive River Cleanup. It's going to be a two-day event this year on Friday, September 25th from 2 to 4 p.m. and Saturday, September 26th from 8:30 a.m. to 1 p.m., and it starts at Tamman Park in Blue Ridge. And you can go ahead and come on out and participate in this community waterway cleanup. And you can actually join a Rivers Alive cleanup near you by calling Sandy Reinauer at 706-455-2886. You can also email Sandy at sreinauer@hotmail.com. Now, coming up on Saturday, there's going to be a hot lunch, T-shirts, and prizes. Again, that's the annual Rivers Alive River Cleanup on Friday, September 25th from 2 to 4 p.m. and Saturday, September 26th from 8:30 a.m. to 1 p.m. And it will all begin at Tamman Park in Blue Ridge. And that's just one of the many great things in your Mountain Country Community Calendar, brought to you by the Riverwalk Shops in McKaysville.
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The streets were safe. The schools were good. The mill was humming 24/7. I was foreman on the line 3 to 11.

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0: Bo Cephas for you with those red, white, and pink slip blues. And I hope nobody's got any of those pink slip blues today, that's for sure. Ashley Ryan before that, a mountain track. It's called Ain't Dead Yet. We also had Bella Lamb, Boot First. Nice having her in studio with our own Jim Quentin. And Jordan Allen, what a great way to go ahead and start a debut single. That's called California Sunrise, and I love that little Allman Brothers feel to it. And that's going to do it for my time, and I thank you for the privilege of yours. Mr. Quentin is in the house, and he is in next on WPPL-FM, Blue Ridge, and Blairsville. Coming up, we got your weather brought to you courtesy of the great folks of Steve Stacy Roofing. Make it a great Wednesday. I'll be back in tomorrow morning at 6 a.m., and I will talk to you tomorrow. Today's best country and all-time favorites,
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2: Well, hey there, North Georgia. As we continue through your Wednesday, it's already middle of the week. Look at us. And we're expecting increasing sunshine throughout today. So partly to mostly sunny skies, a better way to put it. Highs this afternoon, later in the upper 80s. I hope you're having an awesome day. I'm Georgia meteorologist Holly Strano in the GNN Weather Center.
3: 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Let's get you back to the country with Mr. Luke Combs. Rethink some things in mountain country. Hold up.

0: Alabama. Taking us back to 87 here in Mountain Country. You got to touch. Boy, I hope I do. We also heard something new from Mr. Jackson Dean. Yeah, how'd you like that one? It's called Blacktop Blues, and it just dropped from Jackson. We also heard from... who all did we hear from? Carrie Underwood, last name for you. We also heard the new one from Blake Prohl, If He Ain't Up. And Luke Combs started things off with Rethink Some Things in Mountain Country. Good morning to you. Jim Quinton back with you, and just a proud to be here, as Cousin Minnie would say. Request lines are open. Got something you want to hear? Well, let us know. 706-632-WPPL. 706-632-9775. You can even get us toll free. 888-632-9775. We'd love to play the music that you want to hear. 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And even if you are outside of the range of our big old tower up here on the mountain, you can still take us with you. It's powered by Mountain Power Sports in L&J, soon to be Blue Ridge. I've been noticing they've been doing a little working around up in there. So before too long, they're going to be on 515 right here in Blue Ridge, too. Yeah. Stay with me. Great music on the way for you, including Tucker Wetmore. And he says, girl, don't keep all that crazy to yourself. Spread it out some, would you? He's next in Mountain Country.
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0: That was the lovely Miss Kathy Matea taking us back to the late 80s with Life as We Knew It here in Mountain Country. We also heard from Brantley Gilbert, new stuff from him. It's called The Addiction. Zach Top, Good Girls and Cowgirls. I think we got a little bit of both of them around here. Ella Langley, Choosing Texas. And Tucker Wetmore started us off, as promised, with Crazy to Yourself. 10:41 is your time. Let's get a look at the Tri-State Community Calendar. 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Stay with us. We got more great country coming up for you. Matter of fact, got a brand spanking new one for Mr. Luke Bryan. He's up next in Mountain Country. Don't you go nowhere now. You hear?
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3: Hey, this is Luke Bryan. Thanks for spending your time in the country with Mountain Country.

that a great tune from the late John Denver? Some days are diamonds and, well, some days are stone. Yeah, I feel you, John. Before that, new music from Skip Ewing. It's called Not Me This Time. Ashley McBride and What If We Don't? And we started things off with Luke Bryan. I Liked Loving You from his forthcoming album Signs on WPPL FM, Blue Ridge in Blairsville. 11 o'clock news is next, brought to you by Sean's Home Furnishings in Blairsville.

0: AP News. Good morning, I'm Ed Donahue. A new AP North Center poll shows about half of Americans are extremely or very concerned about the environmental impact of artificial intelligence. About 6 in 10 Americans want to limit the number of new data centers that can be built. After President Trump said no guardrails are needed for AI, Massachusetts Democrat Lori Trahan wants the House to address the issue.
1: And if this administration is serious about leading the world on AI, it would work with Congress to set the rules of the road for this technology, just as we have with the most dangerous technologies throughout history: nuclear weapons, chemical and biological weapons, aviation safety, just to name a few.
0: Meta's CEO Mark Zuckerberg says it's up to each AI company to ensure its technology is safe. For a third time, the House voted to end the war in Iran, approving a war powers resolution that would halt President Trump's ability to continue military action without approval from Congress. A helicopter used by NBC and Telemundo crashed in Los Angeles while covering the collision of an SUV and a city bus.
2: KNBC-TV reports two people in the helicopter died. The Los Angeles City Fire Department says at least one person on the ground was killed. Two people died in the SUV-city bus collision. Battalion Chief Rico Gross says the helicopter burst into flames and dozens of firefighters responded.
3: To mitigate the incident and to gather control. We will now be turning it over to the NTSB for their continued investigation.
2: The helicopter crashed in the neighborhood of Chatsworth in the San Fernando Valley. The National Transportation Safety Board is investigating. I'm Mike Hempen.
0: The government says there was a bigger than expected rise in retail sales last month after a dip in July. Muslim nations are condemning an attempted drone attack on Mecca, as Saudi Arabia says Islam's holiest city is a red line. This is AP News.
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11: Well, hey there, North Georgia. As we continue through your Wednesday, it's already middle of the week. Look at us. And we're expecting increasing sunshine throughout today. So partly to mostly sunny skies, a better way to put it. Highs this afternoon, later in the upper 80s. I hope you're having an awesome day. I'm Georgia meteorologist Holly Strano in the GNN Weather Center.
9: 11 o'clock weather brought to us by Toccoa Riverside Restaurant. 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

0: Taking us back to 1976, that's the Possum George Jones, and her name is... wonder who, what her name was. We all know it's Tammy. McCoy Moore, brand new tune there for you. It's called Forget We Ever Met. Crystal Gayle and I'll Do It All Over Again from back in 77. My buddy CJ Solar, it's good to hear new music from him. It's called First Time Caller. And of course, Jason Aldean kicked things off with Anytime Soon. Hey, you know, Mountain Country Radio has your chance to go see ZZ Top live in concert at the Georgia Mountain Fairgrounds in Hiawassee this coming Tuesday, September 22nd. We have pairs of tickets to give away, so keep listening for your chance to win, courtesy of the Georgia Mountain Fairgrounds and the station that loves to send you to great concerts, Mountain Country. Coming up next, got that new one from Brothers Osborne in Mountain Country.
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0: There's Blairsville's own Tommy Townsend here in Mountain Country. Plug that jukebox back in. Shoot. That's some good stuff. Before Tommy, we heard from Danelia Cotton. She's just a two-stepping away. Dolly, along with this time, the man of bluegrass. Cordell, Jackson, Sally, and Walker in the Sweet By and By. Didn't she do a great job on that? Billy Currington, King of the World before that. And Brothers Osborne started things off with Bottle It Up. 11:41 is your time. Let's get a look at that Tri-State Community Calendar. See what's going on in your area. 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Blue Ridge Blues and Barbecue Festival celebrates 15 years this Saturday from 11:30 to 9 in downtown Blue Ridge. 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Plus, of course, there's going to be barbecue from like 15 pit masters, different vendors, and they'll be having some giveaways too. Admission's $20 with kids 12 and under free. Proceeds benefit local children's charities. And if you need more information, give them a shout. 706-632-5680. Also pleased to tell you the Cherokee County, North Carolina Emergency Medical Services has officially opened its new Station 2 in Andrews. A ribbon cutting was held September 9th with EMS personnel and community members on hand to celebrate. The new facility provides an updated home for EMS professionals serving Andrews and community throughout Cherokee County. EMS Station 2 is at 228 Main Street in Andrews, helping ensure trained emergency responders are ready when their neighbors need them most. That's news of more community events in our area, brought to you by the Riverwalk Shops in McKaysville. Stay with me. We got more great music coming up. Got a new one from another one of my buds. Scott Lindsay's got a great new tune. He's going to tell you all about the country and me next in Mountain Country.
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6: 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And you might catch me saying, yes, ma'am,

0: There's one from my on-air girlfriend. Eric and Nicole wouldn't want me either. Before that, Scott Lindsay and Country and Me on WPPL. Stay with me. My buddy Brent Westgrove is up next.
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0: music from Brett Westgrove in Mountain Country. It's called I Think You're Lying. This is WPPL-FM, Blue Ridge and Blairsville. 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
1: AP News. I'm Ed Donahue. At her Senate hearing, Surgeon General nominee Nicole Sapphire says Americans deserve health information free of politics.
2: During COVID-19, confusion, politicization, and the dismissal of reasonable questions did lasting damage to public trust in our institutions. And regardless of party, that should concern us all. If confirmed, restoring that trust would be one of my highest priorities.
1: Senate Health Committee Chair Bill Cassidy points out the current health issue.
3: CDC apparently is working on a definition of death by measles. Someone said we haven't had to work on that for decades because no one has died from measles. And now we have people dying from measles. That's going to be a terrible legacy for this administration.
1: The job of Surgeon General carries limited policy-making power. The government is reporting a spike in retail sales.
4: A better-than-expected 1.2% last month, after recording a revised 0.5% dip in July. July's decline was notable because there had been few signs of fatigue among U.S. consumers. But the latest data shows many Americans continue to spend, despite skyrocketing gas prices that have followed the renewed fighting in the Middle East. Still, economists worry about how these rising gas prices could impact future spending. I'm Marcela Sanchez.
1: Federal Reserve Chair Kevin Warsh is likely to side with the financial markets and not President Trump. A Fed interest rate hike is expected later today. An analysis finds the Trump administration cut or froze up to $177 billion in federal grants since the president took office for his second term. Myanmar's military-run government deported Adam Castillo, a U.S. businessman, after 3 months in jail on charges his supporters say were trumped up. A man convicted of killing three people is set to be executed today in Texas. Meantime, a judge has halted another execution scheduled for today in Georgia. This is AP News.
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12: Well, hey there, North Georgia. As we continue through your Wednesday, it's already middle of the week. Look at us. And we're expecting increasing sunshine throughout today. So partly to mostly sunny skies, a better way to put it. Highs this afternoon, later in the upper 80s. I hope you're having an awesome day. I'm Georgia meteorologist Holly Strano in the GNN Weather Center.
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0: Music from Loretta Lynn here in Mountain Country. We come a long way, baby, from back in 78 here on the Dixie Diner. Before Loretta, we heard a brand new tune from Dylan Carmichael, Higher Ground. And Morgan Wallen did his latest for us, Been By Now. It is 12:15, time for looking sports, brought to us by the Blue Ridge Pasta Market.
1: I'm Thomas Cage, GNN Sports. Teams are now switching focus to week two of the NFL season. The Lions visit the Bills on Thursday Night Football to kick things off. The Falcons host the Panthers on Sunday. Meanwhile, the Falcons defensive lineman Deshaun Hand's season could be over after just six plays. NFL Network reports the team believes Hand suffered a torn quad during Sunday's loss to Pittsburgh. College football is entering week three. Georgia visits Arkansas, Tech entertains Mercer, and Tennessee entertains Kennesaw State on Saturday. The Braves got blasted by the Cubs 7-3 in their series opener from Wrigley. Ronaldo Lopez gave up five runs over three innings. Atlanta still leads the NL East and will continue the three-game set tonight. Atlanta United hit the road again on Saturday to square off against the Portland Timbers at 10:30 p.m. Eastern Time. And after a long FIBA break, the Atlanta Dream are set to take on the Connecticut Sun at home on Thursday. That's sports. I'm Thomas Cage with the Georgia News Network.
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0: Sports at 12:15. Well, that's brought to you by the Blue Ridge Pasta Market. They're there 7 days a week, y'all, with some of the best Italian imported pasta in the world. And you'll find them right here in Blue Ridge at 11 Mountain Street. That's the Blue Ridge Pasta Market. They have great food that you can eat in there at the store, too. Mm-hmm. Have I mentioned the meatball sub? Stay with me. We got more great music coming up here on the Dixie Diner. Flo's running around here somewhere. I'm sure she'll be by and tell me to kiss her grits just any time now. And coming up, I got a great new tune from a gentleman out of Woodstock, Georgia. Yeah, it's our second country singing star from Woodstock. First being Bryce Leatherwood. Second is going to be Kenny Whitmire. He's got a great new tune. He'll do it for us next, right here on the Dixie Diner in Mountain Country.
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0: to Aegon is Back to 1977. That would be Mr. Marty Robbins here in Mountain Country on the Dixie Diner and Don't Let Me Touch You. Before that, the new music from Little Big Town. It's called The Idea. Randy Travis, Same Old Way. Tristan Roberson and Down for the Ride. Annie Bosco, Help Me Make It Through the Night. And we kick things off with something new from Mr. Kenny Whitmire. It's called Woman to Blame. 12:42 is your time. Let's get a look at the Tri-State Community Calendar brought to you by the Riverwalk Shops in McKaysville. Fenton County Young Farmers Association presents Garden Moms 101 coming up on Monday, September 21st, 5 p.m. Fenton County High Ag teacher Seth Davis is going to be sharing tips on growing and caring for fall garden moms at the FCSS Ag Center Greenhouse. Now that's 43 Station Ridge here in Blue Ridge. Dinner will be provided after the class, followed by the Young Farmers Business Meeting. Everyone interested is welcome, but now you have to RSVP by tomorrow by calling 706-455-2545. Again, that number 706-455-2545. Also, Girl Scouts Carolina Peaks to Piedmont is getting ready for the 2027 Girl Scout cookie season. And there are going to be two new online exclusives. Girl Scout Sparkables are crunchy oatmeal cookies with chocolate chips and colorful sprinkles produced in a facility free of the FDA's 9 major food allergens. And again this year, even the family dog can join in. Patch Pals are soft-baked, blueberry muffin-flavored dog treats developed with bark. Girl Scout cookie season runs nationally from January through April. Yeah, I'm going to have to try some of them Sparkables. That sounds pretty good. Those are brought to you by our friends at Riverwalk Shops in McKaysville. Great place to shop, dine, and unwind. Stay with me. Coming up next on the Dixie Diner, we've got Chase Beckham with his latest in Mountain Country.
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Tammy Wynette taking us back to 71 here on the Dixie Diner in Mountain Country, and good loving makes it right every time. Amen, Miss Tammy. Before Tammy, we heard from Lee Bryce with a little help from Vince Gill on that one. It's called Never Meet Your Heroes. We also heard from the lovely Miss Harper Grace and Underneath the Harvest Moon. Didn't she do a good job with that? I'm loving me some Harper these days. And Chase Beckham started things off with Take Me Home on WPPL-FM. Blue Ridge in Blairsville, 84 degrees with scattered clouds in Blue Ridge.

0: afternoon to you, North Georgia, and I am happy to report we've got lots of Wednesday afternoon sunshine over the hump, right side of the week, my friends. Highs this afternoon in the upper 80s. I am Georgia meteorologist Holly Strano in the GNN Weather Center.
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0: There's music for us from Mr. Cole Goodwin here in Mountain Country. It's called Howdy. Before Cole, new music from John Paycheck. It's called Lone Stars. Patti Loveless, I Try to Think About Elvis. Mm-hmm. Also in the set for you, brand new artist for you with his debut with us, Theo Lawrence. Yeah, just like Tracy. No relation, I don't think. It's called Today is a Good Day. And we started things off with new music from Eric Church, On the Road, here on the Dixie Diner in Mountain Country. It's about 1:20, and hey, you know, Mountain Country 103.9 and 94.3 FM also streams at mountaincountryradio.com. 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

0: Jimmett Brown and Helen Cornelius here on the Dixie Diner in Mountain Country. That's one that they call Fools. Before them, we heard from Trey Bryant, Middle of Nowhere. Colton Dawson, his latest, it's called Worth It. Bailey Zimmerman, Where It Ends. And we started things off with Lauren Elena featuring Kane Brown and Never Been in Love. It's 1:39. Let's get a look at the Tri-State Community Calendar brought to you by the Riverwalk Shops in McKaysville. Blairsville Cruisers are raffling off a 2006 Ford Ranger with less than 20,000 miles to help support local underprivileged children at Christmas. Tickets are just $10. There'll also be additional cash prizes. So if you don't get the truck, you may get $1,000 or $500. Drawing is going to be held November 7th. It's very easy to get your tickets. 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Also, congrats to Cherokee County, North Carolina Commissioner Dr. Sue Lynn Ledford. She's been appointed to the North Carolina Association of County Commissioners Health and Human Services Steering Committee for the 2026-27 term. Ledford will work with commissioners from across North Carolina, reviewing health and human service issues and propose legislative goals while providing input from Cherokee County. The committee helps develop legislative priorities representing North Carolina's 100 counties. That's news on more community events in our area, brought to you by the Riverwalk Shops in McKaysville. Great place to shop, dine, and unwind. Now don't go nowhere. I got you a new one from Dustin Lynch. He's up next on the Dixie Diner in Mountain Country.
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0: Marshall Tucker Band closing out the Wednesday edition of the Dixie Diner here in Mountain Country. Before Marshall Tucker, we heard a mountain track from Ronnie Green featuring Hannah McFarlane. That's Go Again from Ronnie's new album, That's Just Me, which hits the stores Friday. Greg Pratt before that with Cheap Seats and Dustin Lynch, Made in a Bottle on WPPL FM, Blue Ridge and Blairsville. 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
1: AP News, I'm Ed Donahue. A Senate Health Committee hearing adjourned after Surgeon General nominee Dr. Nicole Sapphire was questioned about vaccine safety.
2: Humbly, I don't know what causes autism, but I have not seen reputable evidence that would suggest that vaccines cause autism.
1: Sapphire is President Trump's newest Surgeon General pick after entrepreneur and wellness influencer Dr. Casey Means saw her path forward stall in the Senate over her background and views on vaccines. The president withdrew his first nominee, Fox News medical contributor Jeanette Nesheweit, after questions arose about her academic credentials. The position has been vacant throughout the president's second term. Standing on the Capitol steps before lawmakers head home to campaign, House Minority Leader Hakeem Jeffries criticized what he called the do-nothing Republican majority and promised Democrats will do better.
3: We will continue to show up. We will continue to stand up. And we will continue to speak up until we end this national nightmare.
1: Fencing is up around the main Kennedy Center building in D.C. a day after the Trump-aligned board voted to close most of the Performing Arts Center for repairs. How do Americans feel about data centers and the impact on the environment?
4: Americans are increasingly concerned about the environmental impact of AI, a new AP NORC poll finds. The survey data show 53% of Americans are extremely or very concerned about AI's environmental impacts. That's up 12 points from last year. There are thousands of data centers in the U.S. which power AI and cloud computing, mainly in urban areas, with construction planned for more, mostly in rural areas. About 6 in 10 Americans want to limit the number of new data centers that can be built. Most Democrats and Republicans support limits. I'm Julie Walker.
1: A European Union-backed court convicted former Kosovo President Hashim Thaci on 4 counts of war crimes. He was sentenced to 25 years in prison. This is AP News.
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10: Good Wednesday afternoon to you, North Georgia, and I am happy to report we've got lots of Wednesday afternoon sunshine over the hump, right side of the week, my friends. Highs this afternoon in the upper 80s. I am Georgia meteorologist Holly Strano in the GNN Weather Center.
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0: That's Keith Whitley for you here in Mountain Country. It ain't nothing taking us back to 1989 here in Mountain Country. Before Keith, we heard from Lucas Ball, his latest, "You Only Call Me When It's Raining." Dolly took us back to the early 70s, but "Love Is Like a Butterfly." We also heard Ty Myers teaming up with Carter Faith and their new great new version of "Always On My Mind." And Justin Moore kicked things off with his latest. It's called "Missing You Night." 2:22 is your time. You know what? Mountain Country has your chance to go see ZZ Top live in concert at the Georgia Mountain Fairgrounds in Hiawassee. Coming up on Tuesday, September 22nd, we have pairs of tickets to give away, so keep listening for your chance to win, courtesy of the Georgia Mountain Fairgrounds and the station that loves to send you to great concerts. That's us. 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Dylan Scott's got a great new tune, and he's going to tell us all about it. And do it next in Mountain Country.
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0: Donnie West, along with Kenny Rogers, and What Are We Doing in Love, y'all? Before that, Walker Montgomery with No Distractions. That's new from him. My buddy Zach and George with a little 2-4 in Mountain Country. Emily and Robert, she's back on that fence. I keep telling her, you know, you're going to hurt yourself on that fence, but she pays no attention to me. And then Dylan Scott, Girl from Louisiana. That one had a big old high debut on Spotify. Actually, it was the highest debuting song from Dylan on Spotify with that track right there. 2:42 is your time. What do you say? Let's get a look at the Tri-State Community Calendar. See what's going on in the area. 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Benton McKay Trail Association. They've got 3 guided hikes remaining in September. Matter of fact, one's coming up this Friday, September 18th. There's a fairly difficult 5-mile hike in the Citico Creek Wilderness, and it is limited to 12 hikers. A moderate Thunder Rock Express hike is planned September 21st, followed by a moderate 5-mile hike at Fort Mountain State Park September 29th. Some hikes are dog-friendly with leashes required. For Friday's hike, call 513-260-1184. You can find more information about all the BMTA hikes at bmta.org. Also, the Blue Ridge Mountain Conservation District will hold its September meeting Friday, September 18th, 10 a.m. The meeting is going to be held at the Harrelson Civic Center, located at 165 Wellborn Street in Blairsville. Public is welcome to attend. That's news of more community events in our area, brought to you by the Riverwalk Shops in McKaysville. Stay with me. St. John King teaming up with Brooks and Dunn next in Mountain Country.
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0: That's music for you from Mr. Aaron Tippin here in Mountain Country. And Kiss This. I think she's through that old boy. Before that, Eli Mosley. It's called Ringing a Prayer. Brand new stuff from him. Erica Nicole Wouldn't Want Me Either. That's the latest from My Own Air Girlfriend. And Zach and John King featuring Brooks and Dunn with Way to Go on WPPL FM Blue Ridge in Blairsville. Presently, we're looking at 85 degrees with some scattered clouds around the area. That's going to about do it for my time with you. Stick around. Buddy Bailey's in to drive you home after a look at the weather. And we'll hear something from Miss Dolly and the First Ladies of Bluegrass in Mountain Country. Mountain Country
1: weather. Good Wednesday afternoon to you, North Georgia. And I am happy to report we've got lots of Wednesday afternoon sunshine. Over the hump, right side of the week, my friends. Highs this afternoon in the upper 80s. I am Georgia meteorologist Holly Strano in the GNN Weather Center.
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0: I just wanted to, you know, do the knee drop, you know, to boom and say yeah at the end of that song right there. Kish Moody, Southern Girl, strutting. Ain't nobody does it better than. I'll get back to you on that. Anyway, Reba McEntire before that with Tourist, Brad Paisley and Keith Urban talking about what me and Jim and Steve are going to do. We're going to start a band. Yeah, not really. Aaron Goodman, Not Too Much to Hate. And Dolly Parton and First Ladies of Bluegrass, Bound to Ride. Now, listen, folks, I'm going to have to go on and get out of this, what we call stop set or back set, whatever, because I'm just about to lose it and start giggling uncontrollably. But you know what? All you got to do is keep listening. There ain't no telling when it's going to happen. I mean, they're making faces at me now. I'm just not going to look at them. Anyway, y'all keep it locked right here in Mountain Country. Talk to you in a minute.
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0: Leanne Womack for you, Ashes by Now. And you know why? It's because, you know, you've heard that, well, my ears are burning, somebody talking about me. Whew. Yep, that's where my should be, Ashes by Now comes from. Anyway, wrapping up five in a row for you now. We had Blake Whiten before that, Bet on That. Jason Aldean with Anytime Soon. Taylor Austin Dye talking about Bible Belt. And Jordan Davis, Mess. 3:41 is your Mountain Country time. Folks, listen, it's time to go ahead and take us a quick peek at the Tri-State Community Calendar, see what's going on in the area. That being brought to us by the Riverwalk Shops in McKaysville. And it says here, a traffic reminder for drivers near Hiawassee Dam. TVA maintenance will continue to affect North Carolina Highway 1314 across the dam through Monday, September the 21st. One or both lanes may be closed, and on some days, both lanes will be completely closed from 9 a.m. until 2 p.m., with no vehicle or pedestrian traffic allowed across the dam. At least one lane will be passable before 9 and after 2. Motorists should watch for posted signs and allow extra travel time. Now, folks, that's just a general heads up to you. And you know what? If you appreciate what we do for you, then we would appreciate if you would take some of these things that we talk about, get out and get involved, help out in the community, and of course, keep listening right here. Now, we got plenty of ways for you to listen. You can listen right where you're at. Maybe it's you're tuned in to 103.9 or 94.3 on the FM dial. 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Y'all stick around because we've got some Bryce Leatherwood up next on the drive home in Mountain Country.
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0: Soul Circus Cowboys for you, something stronger right here in Mountain Country. Now, before that, we had Bryce Leatherwood, Grain of Salt. That's his latest for you. And it's coming up on about, 3:52. That is your Mountain Country time. We will officially kick open the doors to the drive home. Or we'll load up. That's what we'll say. We'll load up for the drive home here in about 7-8 minutes. But, first off, well, we got to pay some bills and such. But on the other side of it, we've got a mountain track for you from Colt Ford featuring Tyler Booth. And all we want you to do is just keep listening right here in Mountain Country at 103.9 and 94.3 FM. 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

afternoon to you, North Georgia, and I am happy to report we've got lots of Wednesday afternoon sunshine over the hump, right side of the week, my friends. Highs this afternoon in the upper 80s. I am Georgia meteorologist Holly Strano in the GNN Weather Center.

Are you tired of the same five songs over and over and over? Well, you're in the right place. You're in Mountain Country. We don't do that here.

0: Miranda Lambert for you, Sunset Marquee. Now, before that, Tanya Tucker, If Your Heart Ain't Busy Tonight. I don't even know if tonight's, but yeah, tonight is part of that. Brett Young, Making Me Say, and Morgan Wallen, Been By Now. Coming up on about close enough to where we can go ahead and jump into the 415 Sports, being brought to you by Rebecca Mathis, State Farm Insurance Agents.
1: I'm Thomas Cage, GNN Sports. Teams are now switching focus to week two of the NFL season. The Lions visit the Bills on Thursday Night Football to kick things off. The Falcons host the Panthers on Sunday. Meanwhile, the Falcons defensive lineman Deshaun Hand's season could be over after just six plays. NFL Network reports the team believes Hand suffered a torn quad during Sunday's loss to Pittsburgh. College football is entering week three. Georgia visits Arkansas, Tech entertains Mercer, and Tennessee entertains Kennesaw State on Saturday. The Braves got blasted by the Cubs 7-3 in their series opener from Wrigley. Ronaldo Lopez gave up five runs over three innings. Atlanta still leads the NL East and will continue the three-game set tonight. Atlanta United hit the road again on Saturday to square off against the Portland Timbers at 10:30 p.m. Eastern Time. And after a long FIBA break, the Atlanta Dream are set to take on the Connecticut Sun at home on Thursday. That's sports. I'm Thomas Cage with the Georgia News Network.
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8: If you'd pass up a glass of wine for a mason jar filled with moonshine, well, then this is your country. Also, take it slow, bud.

0: And that, my friend, a little bit of Jacob Bryant for you right here in Mountain Country. Now, before that went Joe DeMasena, also Old Dominion in there with Making Good Time, and Bradley Gaskin, Die and Proof. 4:30, that means it's time for the 4:30 news being brought to you by our good friends out at the Corner Market.
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2: Getting into the pecking order, Georgia's biggest fast food giant is tough.

0: character, full-time commitment, and willingness to leave other ventures. I'm Liz Kennedy.
1: Georgia is experiencing a significant drop in homicide. Stats released from the FBI show that an 18% decline across the state from 2024 to last year. Violent crime as a whole also fell just over 6%. An FBI Atlanta special agent attributed the drops to partnerships between local jurisdictions and federal enforcement, getting guns off the street, and the arrest of violent offenders. A Georgia inmate will be put to death tonight despite attempts to stay the execution. State Board of Pardons and Paroles denied clemency for Stacey Humphreys after his attorneys argued that abuse suffered in his childhood should lead to a reduced sentence. Humphreys was convicted for the 2003 murders of two real estate agents. The Department of Natural Resources trying to figure out how a leashed alligator made it behind a Columbia County school. The principal of Grovetown Middle School advised parents that the gator was found Tuesday. I'm Scott Kimbler.
2: This has been GNN News on the Georgia News Network.
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5: Good Wednesday afternoon to you, North Georgia, and I am happy to report we've got lots of Wednesday afternoon sunshine over the hump, right side of the week, my friends. Highs this afternoon in the upper 80s. I am Georgia meteorologist Holly Strano in the GNN Weather Center.
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0: Cam Shelton for you, The Outlaws, right here in Mountain Country. Now, before that, we had Randy Travis, Same Old Way, 442. That means it's time to go ahead and take a quick peek at the Tri-State Community Calendar and see what's going on in here. And that being brought to us by the Riverwalk Shops in McKaysville. It says here, the 15th Annual Blue Ridge Blues and Barbecue Festival takes over at downtown Blue Ridge this Saturday, September the 19th. Gates open at 11:30 with more than 15 barbecue pit masters, local vendors, and live blues throughout the day, capped by Emmanuel Casablanca at 7:30. 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

0: 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WPPL, Blue Ridge, Blairsville, Murphy, LJ, and everywhere else around this tri-state. Coming up next, that news at 5 o'clock being brought to you by our good friends out at Mountain Power Sports of LJ.
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2: AP News, I'm Ben Thomas. Defying President Trump, the Federal Reserve has raised its benchmark interest rate for the first time in 3 years. Saker Magani has our report.
3: The plain fact is that inflation is too high and has been for too long.
4: So Chair Kevin Warsh and the Fed hiked the rate by a quarter point.
3: Today's policy action will support a timelier return to the committee's 2% goal.
4: And the Fed signaling another increase this year. The boost marks a turnaround for Warsh, who often suggested rate cuts when President Trump was considering him to lead the Fed. The president's demanded lower rates. Asked his message to the president, Warsh chuckled.
3: I've got nothing for you on a discussion with the president.
4: Sagar Magani, Washington.
2: Stocks mostly fell on the news. The Nasdaq slipped just 3 points, but the S&P gave up a modest gain from earlier in the day to close down 0.4%, while the Dow lost 631 points. That's about 1.2%. Oil prices eased a bit today, but Brent crude remains above $105 per barrel, and gasoline prices keep going up, about 4 cents in the past day. AAA now puts the national average for regular grade at more than $4.36 per gallon, while diesel is up to $6.31 per gallon. The latest read on retail sales is more upbeat. The Commerce Department says they rose a better-than-expected 1.2% in August, that after shoppers pulled back spending in July. And fencing's gone up around the main Kennedy Center building a day after the Trump-aligned board voted to close most of the Performing Arts Center for repairs. That vote came after a federal judge blocked the institution from putting President Trump's name back on the building. This is AP News.
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9: Good Wednesday afternoon to you, North Georgia, and I am happy to report we've got lots of Wednesday afternoon sunshine over the hump, right side of the week, my friends. Highs this afternoon in the upper 80s. I am Georgia meteorologist Holly Strano in the GNN Weather Center.
0: Sound like she took the weekend, y'all. Anyway, that weather at 5 o'clock sponsored by the law offices of Daniel R. Duello, who are there for all of your personal injury needs. 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That's the law offices of Daniel R. Duello. 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Here, my friends, is Colton Dawson and his latest, Worth It. Y'all listen.

0: Riley Green for you. That's just me, right here in Mountain Country. Before that, we had Megan Woods, Down in the Mud. I Can Run on That with David Lewis and Colton Dawson with Worth It. 519, it's about 86 degrees right here in downtown Blue Ridge. And glad to have you along here on what we call The Drive Home. My name is Buddy, and you know what? I always appreciate y'all hanging here with me in Mountain Country. Listen, only thing I ask is, well, you know what? If you like something that you hear, you know what? Let us know. If there is something you'd like to hear, you can also let us know. Just give us a holler. 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

afternoon to you, North Georgia, and I am happy to report we've got lots of Wednesday afternoon sunshine over the hump, right side of the week, my friends. Highs this afternoon in the upper 80s. I am Georgia meteorologist Holly Strano in the GNN Weather Center.

0: little bit of Chris Stapleton for you there. Tennessee Whiskey. Now, before that, we had Flatland Cavalry, Strangers and Angels. Luke Combs with Rethink Some Things. Parmalee Feels Like Home. And Hudson Westbrook with The Joker. 5:41 is your Mountain Country time. Glad to have you along. Y'all know if you've rode around with me much, it's time to go ahead and take us a quick peek at the Tri-State Community Calendar. See what's going on in the area. That being brought to you by the Riverwalk Shops in McKaysville. Now, tickets are still available for the Kiwanis Blues Train going on this Friday. 2 days from now, September the 18th. Check-in begins at 4:30, boarding at 5:30, with the train departing at 6 p.m. For tickets and information, visit Kiwanis Blues Train on Facebook or call 706-632-6644. Now, folks, that's just a little bit of stuff going on in and around the Tri-State. And only thing that we ask is that you,
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0: 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Anyway, folks, y'all keep it locked right here, and we'll struggle on through it. 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

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Here comes 6 o'clock. We'll check in on that weather. We got the latest for you from Eric Church. Y'all strap in, hang on. We still got another hour of the drive home. Let's do it.

0: afternoon to you, North Georgia, and I am happy to report we've got lots of Wednesday afternoon sunshine over the hump, right side of the week, my friends. Highs this afternoon in the upper 80s. I am Georgia meteorologist Holly Strano in the GNN Weather Center.
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0: nicely cooked for you, Baby Blues, wrapping up five in a row for you right here in Mountain Country. Now, before that, we had Jordan Allen talking about that California Sunrise, a classic for you. Steve Warner, Lonely Women Make Good Lovers. It's either that or make biscuits. I don't know. Anyway, Jennifer Malott with Run Along and Eric Church, On the Road, coming up on 20 minutes after 6, and it's currently about 85 degrees in downtown Blue Ridge. Up next, we've got the latest for you from Kelsey Hart right here in Mountain Country at 103.9 and 94.3 FM. 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Y'all stick around. We'll see what we can get into.
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0: Merle Haggard for you. I think I'll just stay here and drink. You know what? Me too. No, I'm eating candy. Anyway, taking you back just a little bit. Before that, brand new stuff from Mark Wills, Jamie Johnson, Charlie McCoy, and the Gaithers. And the name of that one, well, my friends, that is, that was, yeah, let me back up a little bit. It is, man, that's a long title. And a long, I literally had to pull up the file on the computer. It's called The Baptism of Jesse Taylor. Pretty good song, if you ask me. Zach and George before that with 2-4. Adam Doliak, Drinking It Wrong, and Kelsey Hart, Love to Be That Guy. Wrapping up 5 in a row for you right here in Mountain Country. Now listen to me, folks. It's time to go ahead and take us a quick peek at the Tri-State Community Calendar and see what's going on in the area. And by the way, my name's Buddy. Glad to have you along here on the drive home. Hopefully you're about done for the day and going to get to go over the house. I will here in just a little bit. But anyway, it says here that you can clean out that paperwork and help support adult literacy during Shred Day Friday, September the 18th, from 10 until noon at the North Georgia Technical College Flag Adult Education Center in Blue Ridge. For a $10 donation, you can have up to 5 boxes of documents shredded, with proceeds benefiting the Fannin Literacy Action Group. The center is located at 71 Overview Drive in Blue Ridge. Y'all know where that's at. It's up there behind Ingalls and all that stuff in Blue Ridge. Now, folks, that's just a little bit of stuff going on in and around, and the only thing that we ask in return is that you get out and get involved in some of this stuff and help out in the community. That's what we're here for. Anyway, folks, y'all keep it locked right here in Mountain Country. Up next, we've got some Laura Bryna for you.
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